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0: tomorrow. 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Wednesday will be upon us, halfway to Friday. Got a live rewind that every time we play it, it starts a little scandal. It's a great in-studio performance, but woo, people get heated.
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0: Summer's still here at the Jerkin Depot in Lansing with Big Country 1029. Be there on Saturday, August 8th for Jake Banfield. That's Jake Banfield with special guests Lee Faso and Louie Lee. Doors open at 3:30. That's Jake Banfield at the Jerkin Depot Saturday, August 8th. Keep it on Big Country 1029, and when we give you the word, text Jake to 877-244-1029 to win a pair of tickets. One extra lucky ticket winner will also get the big upgrade. 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

0: Mornings with Big D and Bubba. Tweet, tweet.
1: Eric says, it's hard to act nonchalant when you're as chalant as I am.
2: Brian says, I don't even know what chalant means. Brian says, I've started thinking about the hereafter. Like, every time I walk into a room, I go, what am I hereafter?
3: Dad.
1: Michelle says, that discount wig store, it's named Small Price Toupee. Yeah, it's
2: beautiful,
1: visual, maybe. But yeah, you got it.
2: And Tim says, never go grocery shopping whenever you're hungry. Similarly, don't go clothes shopping when you're naked.
1: All right. Get a good tweet. Tag us. We'll see it. At Big D and Bubba.
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0: tomorrow. Cannot wait. Wednesday will be upon us, halfway to Friday. Got a live rewind that every time we play it, it starts a little scandal. It's a great in-studio performance, but people get heated.
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1: 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And those tasty tweets everyone loves. It's all tomorrow with Big D and Bubba.
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0: One night, one legend, one big country summer. 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
1: What are y'all's thoughts on people who buy your coffee in front of you and you don't know them?
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3: 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I was like, oh my gosh, what is this, $5? And so I was like, here you go, man. Like, I'll pay for it. And he comes back 10 minutes later and hands me a 20.
2: Aww.
3: Super nice. 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And then I got paid quadruple.
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0: tomorrow. 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Wednesday will be upon us, halfway to Friday. Got a live rewind that every time we play it, it starts a little scandal. It's a great in-studio performance, but woo, people get heated.
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1: Tweet, tweet. Alyssa says, even though he murders a lot of people, you can tell Freddy Krueger is a kind of a fun-loving guy. He goes by Freddy and not Fred or Frederick.
2: That's right. He's not too formal.
1: Yeah, right, right.
2: Yeah. Ryan says, getting out of bed should totally count as resistance training.
1: Dave says, Olympics, but with real-life skills, like who can build the tallest pile of trash on top of the can to avoid taking it out? Gold medal.
2: Yep. And Grace says, my grandfather, by the way, this is brilliant. My grandfather spent many decades and his entire life savings unsuccessfully trying to develop and grow the world's first ham sandwich tree. That would have been genius.
1: That would have been. All right, get a good tweet. Tag us at Big D and Bubba.
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0: tomorrow. 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
1: My mom and I were talking the other day, and we were talking about boiling eggs and all that kind of stuff, and I was telling her about that little electric hard boiler that I have that you pour a little bit of water in, and then it steams the eggs, and it gets it all done, and there's no pot to get out, there's no mess to clean up, there's no having to watch it. 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
1: You know what I miss? I miss the good old days of doing the show where we could do wacky stuff. Do you remember, like, back in the day, I wanted to do kind of like a scavenger hunt where we sent people to, like, a landfill and we said, okay, find these items.
2: Here's where I'm like, what were we thinking?
1: Yeah, exactly. Like, who knows what kind of stuff is in there? But
2: and then it's usually like, all right, hey, I got this. Hey, way to go. Well, you're not qualified to win. So oh now gosh. You're going to meet up with 48 other people, and we're going to see if this key fits. 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And you have to jump through this hoop. That's on fire.
1: I miss those days. I really do.
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0: country, man.
1: It doesn't matter. It's 5 o'clock somewhere.
0: It's always on 5 in Margaritaville, come to think of it.
1: Yeah, I heard that.
0: You've been there, haven't you?
1: Yes, sir.
0: I've seen your boat there.

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1: I'm ready. 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
0: Let's get out of here.
1: I'm gone.
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9: 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Sunny conditions today, a little breezy at times. Highs low to mid 70s across Big Country.
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1: Well, good morning, guys.
2: Good morning.
1: This is a newspaper guy.
2: Hey, what's up, newspaper guy?
1: I've been trying to call y'all about 2 or 3 weeks.
2: You know what my favorite thing is about our show is that everybody has names. Like anybody who calls, they're like, I'm the newspaper guy. I'm the high score guy. I'm this. I'm that. Everybody's got a role. I love this.
1: Right.
2: So what's going on in the world of newspapering?
1: Not too much anything. Same old thing, but a different day. Just thought I'd get a hold of y'all and say good morning. Y'all doing a great job and keep on doing what you're doing.
2: Oh, well, you're very cool. Thank you. Have a wonderful day yourself and hope all the deliveries, drop-offs, tossing, whatever you're ending up doing today goes real smooth and great.
1: All right, then. Y'all have a good day.
2: You too. Bye-bye.
1: All right, bye-bye.
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9: Here is our forecast across big country. Sunny conditions today, little breezy at times, highs low to mid 70s. Clear skies tonight with a low of 50. Sunshine tomorrow, temperatures mid to upper 70s. Extended outlook, sunny Friday with a high of 80. And then it looks like sunny and 80s for the weekend.
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0: You're waking up with the Big D and Bubba before the show.
1: Frank Ray joining us in the studio. Big fan of Frank Ray, who used to be a cop and now he's a singer. Well, actually, you were doing both at the same time, weren't you?
2: Yeah, man, weren't for you, a little bit.
1: Pulling people over and then they'd see you drinking again that night at the bar.
3: By the way, when Frank got here, he goes, hey, who's the cruiser out there for? He wanted to know all about your cop car.
1: All right, so here's the deal, man. It's a father and son. They're Florida troopers. And on the side, they sell used patrol cars. Mm. Some are like detective cars. Some are like, you know, like legit. Like,
3: but they're lightly used. I mean,
1: for the most part, they get pretty good ones.
2: Yeah.
1: Some of them aren't. I'm finding things that are not great at it. But $15,000 and it had 80,000 miles on it.
2: Nice.
1: It was clean.
2: Yeah.
1: And I was like, I can get in the left lane and just sit there and flash my lights.
2: Oh, people are so uncomfortable.
1: And they move over. Yeah. It's crazy. I didn't realize all the things that go on when people see police officers.
2: Oh, yeah, dude.
1: Or they think it is.
2: Mm-hmm. People use their signal light. Yeah. They use their signal.
1: Here's what I found. Except if you relate as a former police officer.
2: Yes.
1: When you get like on a road, like a multi-lane road, highway, interstate, something like that, and you see somebody and you get behind them and then you see their head go up and they see, and then you see them put their seatbelt on.
2: Oh, bro.
1: And then you see them put their blinker on and they get to the right lane. And if you follow them over to the right lane, their head explodes.
2: Yeah.
1: And you can see them going crazy.
2: Try pulling up next to them.
1: And then they take the next exit and you don't see them.
2: Yeah.
3: Oh, and they get off the road
1: immediately.
3: Even if they didn't need to.
1: Yeah. Yes.
2: Oh, yeah.
3: You just changed 100%. Their whole day.
2: Yeah, they're just like, damn, I don't need to make a stop here at this marathon.
1: I'm just going to let the storm pass.
2: He's going to let the storm pass. Yeah, like get next to him, you can see like they won't make eye contact with you at all.
1: Oh, yeah.
2: They're like this.
1: Or here's the other weird
2: funny.
1: Is that they start like really banging their head to the music.
2: Yeah.
1: Like they're really into the music.
2: It's a nervous
1: thing. It's a nervous thing. Yes, they do. I do that. Before I had the car, I would do that. I would be like, oh no, like I was just like into
2: They're
1: it.
2: They're trying to overcompensate,
1: right? So like if I did
3: swerve
1: a little
3: look
1: bit,
3: look natural,
1: it's because I was listening to Bon Jovi or something like that.
2: Yeah.
1: And I'm just like, we're halfway there.
2: And that's when I come in. You should listen to Frank Ray.
1: Yeah, you should listen to Frank Ray. He'll slow you down,
2: or I'll give you a ticket.
1: He's got a new song out. It's called "Good for the Soul," and we'll talk with Frank. Gonna play some. We'll do that next.
2: Yeah. Blaine.

0: You're the show show.
1: Frank Gray in the studio with us. Got an EP called Good for the Soul that is out. Is that the song you're going to play? Good for the Soul?
2: No, because that's such a honky-tonking song. I can play the rhythm, but without my band, it just sounds
1: bad. Get it. No, I get it.
2: I'm not Zach Top, dude. I can't. Yeah, just be great.
1: Yeah.
2: Easy. I'm mediocre. You guys okay with that? You settled for that?
1: Yeah, listen, if you're mediocre, you've come to the right place.
3: We meet here every morning.
4: It's where we excel.
1: Feel right at home.
2: Oh, yes, dude.
1: All right, this is Frank Gray. What are you going to play then?
2: Man, I think
1: did you even think about it for you guys?
2: No,
1: you
2: didn't.
1: That's the best. I'm glad. I really don't think you did.
2: I didn't. Yeah, I've got a song called "Looking Out for Me," and I think that one's.
1: Or did you want to do a cover or something? I don't know.
2: Yeah.
3: Whatever you want to do.
1: Frank, you're so hard
3: to
1: talk to.
3: It's Frank Gray's world.
1: What do you want to do?
2: Oh my gosh, what do you want?
1: Did they just
2: it's
1: wait?
2: Not that simple, right? Let's see. You got a friend in me. You got a friend in me. When the road looks rough ahead and you're miles and miles from a nice warm bed.
1: I know, he's so great.

0: Yeah, sorry.
1: The EP is called Good For Your Soul.
2: That really happened.
3: I'm just riffing, baby.
1: If you like that, you're going to love
3: country music, baby.
1: Welcome home.
3: Oh, my gosh. Yeah, I'll give you this is a song called Third Road, George Street.
1: Here you go. This is Frank Ray.
3: There's a killer guitar lick that goes here. Zach Top, where are you when I need you, buddy?
1: Just step in.

0: Nice, Frank Gray. Bubba, almost all those were George Strait songs.
1: What?
2: Yeah, almost all of them.
0: Almost every one of them. You find him at Instagram.com/FrankRayMusic. We'll talk more with Frank. Did you say get you some?
2: Yeah.
0: Get you some.
2: What a thing. Yeah, get
0: That's
2: you some.
0: A weird thing to say.
2: It's not.
0: Get you some.
2: Get you some music.
0: Get you some. Get you some music.
2: Some pie.
0: Instagram, Frank Ray Music.
2: Get you some.
0: Get you some. Get you some. All right, more Frank coming up.

0: It's the Big D and Bubba Before the Show show.
1: Frank Ray is joining us. EP is called Good for the Soul.
2: Yes.
1: Get you some. And you can find him online, Instagram, Frank Ray Music. You know, as being a former police officer, you means I know you do a lot with the first responders and yes. From the mental side of it. It's tough. Bubba, you know, was a volunteer fireman for a long time. And he would come in and did you know that?
3: Yeah, I don't think we can help him though, I was going to say.
1: Oh,

0: Oh, I forgot. Yeah.
1: Beyond repair.
2: There's the cop and firefighter competitiveness.
3: It was going to seep out.
4: It's love. It's love. It's mutual love.
3: Yeah.
5: Do you guys have the lame t-shirts too?
3: Yeah. Oh my gosh. Yes. I actually did this one marathon. It was my one and only, my first and last marathon that I ever did. But it was we were representing the police department for recruitment, and in the back it said, "If you can read this, you're probably a firefighter." It was bad. But then there was like old ladies passing me, so it wasn't that cool.
2: Carson and I used to send them back and forth to each other. Let's just the over the top cringiness of them.
3: Yeah,
2: be like, I rush in where the devil dances or something. Oh,
5: I rush in when your dad rushes out. Like it gets super personal.
4: Like here's a cop shirt. Okay. It says off duty officer working on a case, and it's a six pack. I mean, that's pretty great. I drive a wee-woo car, and I know things. Crackhead Whisperer. I mean, there's a lot of great ones on here.
3: Yeah, Crackhead Whisperer.
4: It's not road rage if you have sirens.
3: It's bad for your teeth.
2: I really do enjoy a good police. I like the ones who sovereign citizen you.
3: Oh, my God.
2: Those are the best.
3: Yeah.
2: I'm a traveler. I'm sorry.
3: Yeah.
2: I need to see your ID. I have papers that show that I'm a traveler.
3: Roll your window down.
4: Here's a copy of the Declaration of Independence. Here's the Constitution.
3: Here's the Bill of Rights.
4: Here's the Madison papers.
2: Oh, they always know their rights. I know the law. Yeah.
5: Yeah. Yep.
2: No, you don't. I do. I know the law. No, you really don't.
3: Yeah, it's tough, man. I think... Yeah, that's part of the reason why I quit, actually.
2: I didn't even
3: want to do country music. I just got tired of dealing with people like that.
4: I don't know.
3: I think I'm going to go pick up a guitar.
4: I think I'm getting you this shirt, Frank. It's got a cop card that says, "I like big busts and I cannot lie."
3: That's so great, man. I'll gladly take it, and I'll find one for you.
2: Yeah, you guys should go back and forth with your competitiveness.
3: Yeah, but how long has this been going on? 11 years.
2: 11 years. I haven't stopped it. His new EP is out. It's called Good for the Soul. Yeah. Frank Ray, you can find him online. Instagram.com/Frank Ray Music. Always good to see you, Frank. Thank you, brother.
3: Thank you so much for having me.

0: Big D and Bubba before the show.
1: Do you guys agree with me when I say that if you don't like Weird Al Yankovic, something's wrong with you? And I'm not saying that you listen to it all.
2: Something must be wrong with me.
3: Really? You don't enjoy Weird Al?
1: I'm not saying listen all the time.
2: Songs. I know that. Isn't that weird? Like, I can appreciate the genius it takes to rewrite it, but it's the same thing with, what's his name? The guy who did it back in the day for country, who was trying to be the country Weird Al.
3: I don't know.
2: I forgot his name now.
1: I mean, this is...
3: How do you feel about Weird Al's originals?
2: He has originals?
3: Yeah. Mm-hmm.
1: Yeah, but it's just not that.
3: No, I know, but I'm trying to convert Bubba right now.
1: I mean, listen. Look, a guy can take a song like Beat It and make it Eat It.
3: How do you not love The Saga Begins when he took American Pie and made it Star Wars?
1: Oh, right.
3: That, you should be all over that.
1: Or how about...
2: Again, I appreciate the artistry and the intelligence it takes.
3: And he's like the greatest human being.
1: The nicest guy.
2: I hear that. I loved his movie. Now, that's a weird thing. I loved the movie. No, not UHF. I'm talking about his little biopic.
3: Oh,
2: the one where Harry Potter played him.
3: Yeah.
2: And it was great. I mean, it was so great. And the end was brilliant. I'm like, it's a well-written movie.
1: Bubba, listen, you're listening to something like this. This patient's fading fast. Like a surgeon.
3: Complications. Okay, Amish Paradise. How are you not going to the...
1: I mean, I met him in a swamp? Yeah, Yoda.
3: Yeah.
1: Taught him how to use the force.
3: You, king of puns.
1: Of all people.
2: I know.
3: Are you jealous? Is this the problem?
2: No, I don't think it is. Gotcha. I don't think it is. I've never been a parody guy. Cletus is the guy I was talking about. Cletus T. Judd. I never liked Cletus T. Judd either. Never thought he was funny.
1: Jeez.
2: I didn't, but I appreciate the artistry and the intelligence it takes to write the parody songs.
1: It's just not your thing.
2: It's just never been my thing.
1: All right, well.
3: Yeah, this is why you're single.
1: That's right.
2: It is.
1: Weird Al Yankovic forever.
0: The Big D and Bubba before the show. We'll be right back.
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0: before the show.
1: Hey, Carson, what's up? Good morning.
2: Good morning. I got invited to a friend's birthday party. It was over the weekend, and she had said no gifts, but please bring your favorite picture of the two of us. And I thought, oh, I've got to print out a photo.
1: Oh.
2: I've got to make that happen.
1: Oh, yeah. Can't you just text it to her?
2: Right. By favorite picture, do you mean shoot it to you?
1: So did you have to do all that?
2: Yeah, so I went online and I'm figuring out where I can go print photos. And, oh, we have a special right now, 4x6 photos are 39 cents a print. Okay, well, I don't know, it's friend's birthday. Maybe I'll do a 5x7. Nope, that's shot up to $2.99 each. So I said, never you mind, we're going to do
3: four. It was a gift for your friend, though.
2: Yeah, but it was also a lot of effort on my part.
1: Boy, it was, right?
2: Yeah, because you've got to find the pictures. You've got to upload them to the website.
1: You've got to crop it. You got to get a frame. You got to do that.
2: Whole thing.
3: Did she throw her own party?
2: I mean, the invite came from her, but I believe her parents technically
1: hosted. Did everyone else do this?
2: Yes, everybody showed up with photos.
1: Did you all complain about it behind the scenes?
2: No, I mean,
1: just you?
2: I was like the new friend, so I don't know the dynamics yet of this friend group, so I just figured I would be smiley and cheery, and I didn't even know what to, even though it says no gifts, you know you still want to bring a gift.
1: That was a gift. That was the gift.
2: I said no gifts, but bring a gift. Oh, people showed up with boxes, not even just bags or wrapped presents, a full-on decorative box full of presents. I showed up with a bottle of whiskey and said,
1: you're funner anyway.
2: Which Dirks Bentley might have given us, so it was free. So I brought my free bottle of whiskey and my 39-cent print.
1: Does this say thanks, Bubba? Why does it say Bubba on my
3: Oh, is that where my bottle went?
1: Yeah.
4: Double wide quick stop, midnight tea, top jack in her cherry coke tan. Mama and daddy put their roots right here, cause this is where the car broke down.

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8: Sunny and rather comfortable today. We'll have a complete forecast coming up. Now, Big Country News. In Northeast Michigan, a 36-year-old man has been arrested after fleeing police during a traffic stop in Presque Isle County. State police out of Alpena attempted to stop an SUV traveling on M68 in Onaway. The driver sped off, but later located on Beach Street. He then took off on foot carrying a black box. The man was eventually tased and taken to the Presque Isle County Jail. Troopers say they seized more than 30 grams of meth from that box. The suspect's name is not being released while the investigation is ongoing. Yesterday in Lansing, Governor Whitmer signed two major bills, the education budget, which includes a record $10,300 in per pupil funding. It continues free school meals and expands funding for free pre-K and community college. The other is an affordable housing package, which cuts red tape for new construction and limits institutional investors to owning more than 100 single-family homes in Michigan. In sports, last night in Chicago, the Cubbies thumped the Tigers 11-2. They'll wrap up that three-game series tonight at Wrigley. Traverse City Pit Spitters lost to Battle Creek last night 5-3. I'm Mike Grisdale with Big D and Bubba.
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8: Here is our forecast across Big Country. Sunny conditions today, a little breezy at times, highs low to mid-70s. Clear skies tonight with a low of 50. Sunshine tomorrow, temperatures mid to upper 70s. Extended outlook, sunny Friday with a high of 80. And then it looks like sunny and 80s for the weekend.
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I'm your announcer, David Angel. 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

0: on earth. In the beginning, God created the heaven and the earth. And God said, let there be light. And there was light. And God bless all of you on the good earth.
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2: Thanks for using my name in a proper sense. I use Progressive.
1: What are you talking about?
2: I don't know. Just, right, Big D? That's just odd. What I like about Progressive, they send you notifications and, hey, we're going to, because I have the automatic draft thing.
1: Oh, yeah.
2: And so they'll let you know. They go, like, hey, in 5 days, we're taking this amount out. Just giving you a heads up.
1: Cover your stuff.
2: That's nice. Isn't
1: that's
2: that nice?
1: Really nice,
2: like,
1: yeah.
2: They don't have to do it. They can just do it.
1: It's nice that they care.
2: Yeah, a little heads up. Good folks.
1: All right. So we have some stuff we got to cover today. By the way, again, thanks to Frank Ray.

0: for being on the show yesterday. If you missed it, got a great performance and interview up on our YouTube and TikTok and Instagram and all that stuff. But yeah, drama coming up on the show today. I'm sorry. We're going there. We're going to...
1: Bubba's living. He's going through it, y'all.
0: Yeah, we got stuff.
1: He's going through it.
2: We got stuff. Flag-waving, hail-raising sons of America. This is a Big D and Bubba show.
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12: Sunshine with temperatures low to mid-70s this afternoon. Complete forecast in just a few moments. Now, big country news. National headlines. U.S. military says it has conducted more strikes on Iranian military targets for an 11th straight night. Yesterday in Washington, Defense Secretary Pete Hegseth told Congress the war with Iran has cost over $37 billion so far, but more will be needed. FEMA has now approved $15.8 million for parts of northern Michigan for severe winter weather storm recovery. The public assistance grants are being given to Presque Isle Electric and Gas, Charlevoix County Road Commission, and the Michigan Department of Technology Management and Budget for costs to respond and recover from the severe ice storm back in March of 2025. No one matched all the numbers in last night's Mega Millions. The jackpot grows. It'll be worth $743 million Friday. Tonight's Powerball, $567 million.
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12: Here is our forecast across Big Country. Sunny conditions today, little breezy at times, highs low to mid-70s. Clear skies tonight.

0: Tonight with a low of 50. Sunshine tomorrow. Temperatures mid to upper 70s. Extended outlook, sunny Friday with a high of 80. And then it looks like sunny and 80s for the weekend.
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Stay country or die trying. It's Blake Shelton with Big D and Bubba. Listen up. Speeding while driving gives you less time to react. Another car could actually turn out in front of you. A pedestrian or a dog could run out. Somebody on a bike. Please follow the speed limit to keep them safe. Speeding catches up with you. And this part of the show is paid for by NHTSA.

0: Tweet. Natasha says seven-star hotels are overrated.
1: Colin says, my wife told me to stop impersonating a flamingo, so I had to put my foot down.
0: Daisy says, what sits on the seabed and has anxiety? A nervous wreck.
1: Haley tweets, I can't believe they canceled Vivaldi after four seasons. Dude, for those who know, you know.
0: All right, tag us. We'll see your clever tweet at Big D and Bubba. Tweet.

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1: What are you doing, Bubba?
0: Just going through some Zillow listings, like online stuff. I'm not looking to buy anything, but it's just, you know, sometimes you just kind of, you get the little.
1: Yeah, I get it.
0: The urge.
1: I like to do it when I'm driving. I'll pull it up and I'll guess how much you think the house is. That's fun.
0: Yeah, that is great. Doing the little live location deal. I'm looking at this one and I love it because it's a nice, decent house, but in every picture, there's some kind of Easter egg. Like in one room, there's a dinosaur. Like somebody in a dinosaur costume, you know, like for Halloween.
1: Yeah.
0: The next one you'll have, you know, whatever the little thing is. They've got like a little bunny and they've got all kinds of little things. I'm like, this is pretty genius because if I'm going through playing, you know, going through all the pictures, because there's 50 something pictures of this house, I'm looking at every single one, looking at all the details, trying to find the different things. Like this one has like a fake potted plant, but the plant is like a big smiley face on a sunflower. I'm like,

0: every room has some weird, quirky thing. And I don't know if that's the way the house is for real or if it's the way they did it just to stage the house for the photos.
1: Probably.
0: To get attention.
1: Probably.
0: Because it does say, like, the dinosaur appears in different pictures, the person in the little dinosaur costume, and it, there is a little thing that says dinosaur not included with an asterisk on the bottom.
1: Oh, yeah, yeah.
2: That's kind of, I mean, it's kind of cute.
0: It's, you know, I'm looking at this.
2: You're talking about it.
0: I have looked at every single one of these pictures. That's every single one. And how many places do I look at? Not many. Yeah.

0: and Bubba.
1: From the Tractor Supply Studio for Life Out Here.
0: So I went to a buddy's house yesterday, and he had a nice little contraption he had going. You know, everybody's got different ways to cool down whenever it gets hot. He had these milk jugs. Or actually, I guess they were just water jugs. And they were full of water. And what he did is he put them in the freezer and then had them in front of his fan. He had two big jugs of water frozen in front of the fan. So it was like the air from this fan was blowing.
2: Yeah. That's a great idea.
0: I'm like, that's pretty great. He's like, yeah, my air conditioner can't keep up. It's like an older unit, and it's not enough. I'm like, dude, that's pretty great. But you have to literally, I don't have the freezer space to be able to keep those jugs going.
2: No.
0: And he just rotates them in and out and keeps freezing them over and over and over.
2: Ingenuity.
0: Yeah. Anyway, I had an uncle back there who used to also do weird stuff. He had a kiddie pool that he would sit in after work.
2: Mm-hmm.
0: Like, who does that?
2: Your uncle.
0: Yeah, but you know, you see that like in movies and stuff.
2: Just sitting. It's the kind of guy who puts a pool at, like, they tape off the back of a pickup truck, you know, to where all the
0: duct
2: water
0: tape?
2: Duct tape.
0: Yeah, you know how I know that? Because we did that.
2: You did not.
0: Yes, we did. We could call my dad right now.
2: And you would put in that old Ford of yours?
0: He had the old Ford, and we would put it was duct tape, and we would seal off the bed where the tailgate was, and then we would just put the hose in there and fill the whole thing up with water. And then all of us kids, like all the neighborhood kids, would jump in because, you know, we thought it was the greatest thing ever.
2: It kind of is the greatest thing ever.
0: And like every so often, Dad would drive us around. And I never understood why he wouldn't let our friends ride with us whenever we would drive around, but it was like...
2: At that point, what's it matter? Yeah. You know?
0: Well, I get it now. As a dad, now I get it where you don't want somebody else's kid with you.
2: Yeah, that's what I'm
0: while
2: saying.
0: You're rolling around in the mobile jacuzzi.
2: You're already deep into this. What's another losing another kid gonna matter? I mean, you might as well just... Yeah, come on in. Oh, go ahead.

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2: Hey, Big D and Bubba.
0: Hey.
2: How y'all doing this morning?
0: Doing good.
2: I definitely understand the deal with the tailgate and making a pull out of the back of the pickup. We used to do that when we were kids, and we'd ride around town and drink beer. We lived in a small town, so we didn't really have a lot to do.
1: Yeah, that sounds like it's one of those rites of passage. We didn't do that, but.
0: Anything? Is anybody saying anything on text? I think I swallowed a bug.
1: Yeah, we have people who saying that they've done the same thing where they put it. Hey, would y'all stop coughing? You're making me cough. Where they put, tape up the tailgate or whatever and seal it off and put it water. I've seen it as like memes and stuff. I've never really seen it in the real life.
0: That was not. That's not a meme for me. That's a memory.
2: That's right. It's a good memory. When y'all said that, it brought back the 80s for me.
1: Well, thank you, man. Appreciate it.
2: Y'all have a good one.
0: Take care. Bye-bye.
2: Thank you.
0: Hey, it's Big D and Bubba.
3: Hey, I was calling about you guys' refrigerator AC thing you're doing.
0: Well, we were just talking about how my buddy had some milk jugs filled with water. He froze them and put them in front of his fan. That way it would kind of blow the cold air on him just to kind of keep up with the temperatures.
3: So I don't think that would work because unless his refrigerator's outside, for every degree a refrigerator cools, it warms the air up around it like a degree and a half.
0: Well, it was in his living room. He doesn't keep his refrigerator in the living room, so.
3: Oh, okay.
0: Yeah. But and it did work. You could feel the difference whenever because it was an oscillating fan. And when it would hit the milk jugs with the frozen water and everything in it, you could feel it.
3: Wow. That's pretty cool.
0: Yeah. Who knew?
3: Okay.
0: All right.
3: You guys are great.
0: You are too.
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1: I know we all have some place to be, but boy, I tell you, slow it down. Take it easy. You know, you jump in the car and you're thinking of all these things, and before you know it, speed gets away, and that's how you get into trouble. Especially, someone could even die. Speed increases all that.
0: My dad always said when he saw the people weaving in and out of traffic, he's like, oh, look, they're trying to get to the scene of the accident faster. definitely do not speed. Being late is not an excuse to speed. Remember, speeding catches up with you, and this message is brought to you by NHTSA.
2: Good morning. Can you hear me?
0: Hear you fine. What's up?
2: I just had a funny story to tell you guys.
0: Okay.
2: My 4-year-old son was in the truck, and he's like, Bubba and Dee Dee live up here for like 6 months, and I couldn't figure it out. And then I had the radio on one day, and he's like, you guys came on, and he's like, Mom, it's Dee Dee and Bubba.
0: Aww.
2: You guys are famous. My 3-year-old son.
0: What?
1: Oh, that's sweet. Dee Dee and Bubba.
2: It was pretty adorable.
0: So he calls
2: Dee Dee and Bubba.
0: Dee Dee and Bubba. I think that's awesome, that man. Awesome. That should be your new nickname.
1: What's his name?
2: Buckley. Buckley is his name.
0: Buckley! Well, Mom, super cool name.
1: First off, you cheated, Mom. You told him his name in the question.
0: What's your name, Buckley?
1: Jeez.
2: I thought he might get shy.
1: Oh, that's a great name. I love. Hey, Buckley. It's Dee Dee here.
2: Hi, Dee Dee.
1: Hey, buddy.
0: And I'm Bubba. Nice to see you. I'm looking at you right now. I'm waving.
2: I just thought you guys would like that story. You guys, we listen to you all the time, and I didn't put two and two together. It took me 6 months, and it's pretty funny. We got a good laugh out of it.
0: Oh, that's great.
1: We'll see you, Buck. See you, dude.
0: Later, Buckley.
1: Bye.
2: Thanks, guys.

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10: Sunny and rather comfortable today. We'll have a complete forecast coming up. Now, big country news. In Northeast Michigan, a 36-year-old man has been arrested after fleeing police during a traffic stop in Presque Isle County. State police out of Alpena attempted to stop an SUV traveling on M68 in Onaway. The driver sped off, but later located on Beach Street. He then took off on foot carrying a black box. The man was eventually tased and taken to the Presque Isle County Jail. Troopers say they seized more than 30 grams of meth from that box. The suspect's name is not being released while the investigation is ongoing. Yesterday in Lansing, Governor Whitmer signed two major bills, the education budget, which includes a record $10,300 in per pupil funding. It continues free school meals and expands funding for free pre-K and community college. The other is an affordable housing package, which cuts red tape for new construction and limits institutional investors to owning more than 100 single-family homes in Michigan. In sports, last night in Chicago, the Cubbies thumped the Tigers 11-2. They'll wrap up that three-game series tonight at Wrigley. Traverse City Pit Spitters lost to Battle Creek last night 5-3. I'm Mike Grisdale with Big D and Bubba.
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10: Here is our forecast across big country. Sunny conditions today, a little breezy at times, highs low to mid-70s. Clear skies tonight with a low of 50. Sunshine tomorrow, temperatures mid to upper 70s. Extended outlook, sunny Friday with a high of 80. And then it looks like sunny and 80s for the weekend.
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1: How's your dad doing, man?
0: He's good. You know, when I was visiting, I was visiting him the other day, and he watches, he's getting on board with the times. He watches YouTube videos on his TV, and he's you know, got his little algorithm going.
1: Yeah.
0: And his favorite fishing show was on, and

0: I walked in and he goes, hey, come here, look at this. He has been pulling in the bass today, and look at his little trick. And it's like this guy, and he's like, yeah, so I take this bucket and I put this corn in and some honey, and he makes this little mash and he throws these balls into the water. Uh-huh. And it basically, it's chumming and it brings all the fish in. And he goes like, yeah, you got to try that. And I'm like watching. I'm like, he doesn't realize this is not a real human being. My dad started talking about this fishing guy. He's like, yeah, he goes, I've been watching this guy for a while. He's real smart. He's real good and whatever. It's an AI fishing show.
1: What?
0: The fishing show, the host is AI.
1: Everything is AI?
0: Everything is AI. The fish he's pulling in, everything. And my dad, like, he was showing, like, the way he does this. It was like some Carolina rig or whatever.
1: So was it obvious that it was AI?
0: Yes, to you and me.
1: Man, I don't know anymore, dude.
0: I'm watching this. Well, dude, I'm looking at this thing, and the hook, you know how you have the hook where you, the little eyelet where you attach the string and all that?
1: It's all messed up.
0: It was all
1: yeah,
0: messed
1: man.
0: Up.
1: I'm telling you, I'm cooked. I have the stuff I like. When I see like animals are the worst for me. Like super cute dogs, mm-hmm. or if they have like their eyes. It's not real.
0: We are getting into a point where look. I will tell you as you are listening to us right now. I'm sorry. We're as real as it gets. There is no AI on our voices. We're just two dudes.
1: Now, that's not to say that we don't use AI. Yeah. We do. We do use AI.
0: It's a great tool.
1: It's a great tool to use, but you can't make it the main dish.
0: Yeah, and there's a lot of stuff going to that. You know, like some broadcast companies are doing that.
1: Let me ask you this, though.
0: Yeah.
1: What's it hurt for your dad?
0: I didn't tell him. I did not tell him at all. I wasn't going to ruin it. He loves the show. I was not going to go, Dad, you know this isn't a human you're watching. Because he kept saying, I don't know where he came from, but this guy's, he knows his stuff.
1: I'm like, now he's just going to get more of it.
0: Yeah.
1: When the algorithm goes, oh, you're into AI content.
0: He started telling me about these panfish he was catching last week and all this kind of stuff. He was like, they're slabs. These fish are huge. They barely fit in the griddle and whatever. I'm like, wow.
1: Dude, in a week, he's not going to be able, he won't tell you what he saw in AI. He'll be like, oh, I don't know. I don't see anything else. Just fishing.
0: Well, I will say, just, you know, whether you let them enjoy that, you're not going to ruin his thing. But I will say, when it comes to real human, you know, content out there, it's going to take more of us going. I really believe that it's going to take more of us just meeting people again. To, like, tell them, hey, look, we're real. We're human.
1: Yep.
0: That kind of stuff. And I think that goes in every business you're in. If you're in sales and all that kind of stuff, we all get those little AI phone calls now and stuff. So, I don't know. I think the value of being human is going up.
2: Big D and Bubba.
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4: Sunshine with temperatures low to mid-70s this afternoon. Complete forecast in just a few moments. Now, big country news. National headlines, U.S. military says it has conducted more strikes on Iranian military targets for an 11th straight night. Yesterday in Washington, Defense Secretary Pete Hegseth told Congress the war with Iran has cost over $37 billion so far, but more will be needed. FEMA has now approved $15.8 million for parts of northern Michigan for severe winter weather storm recovery. The public assistance grants are being given to Presque Isle Electric and Gas, Charlevoix County Road Commission, and the Michigan Department of Technology Management and Budget for costs to respond and recover from the severe ice storm back in March of 2025. No one matched all the numbers in last night's Mega Millions. The jackpot grows. It'll be worth $743 million Friday. Tonight's Powerball, $567 million.
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4: 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Community people you know. Here is our forecast across Big Country. Sunny conditions today, a little breezy at times, highs low to mid-70s. Clear skies tonight with a low of 50. Sunshine tomorrow, temperatures mid to upper 70s. Extended outlook, sunny Friday with a high of 80. And then it looks like sunny and 80s for the weekend.
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1: Hi, good morning. I was wondering if you guys could tell my 4-year-old happy birthday. It's her birthday today.
0: Can we?
2: Absolutely. You're on speakerphone?
1: Yes.
2: What's up? What's your name?
1: Tell me your name, Ray Ray.
2: I bet it's Ray Ray.
1: Ray Ray. Tell me your name.
3: My name is Ray Ray.
0: Oh, well, you know, we're going to sing you happy birthday, Ray Ray. Ray Ray.
4: Happy birthday to Ray Ray.
2: Happy birthday to
0: Ray Ray.
2: You.
0: Yay, Ray Ray. Having a birthday today. How old are you now?
3: I'm 4.
0: 4?
2: 4 years old.
0: Whoa, you're almost 100.
2: Soon you'll be 5 and you can know things.
0: Yeah, and then you'll vote.
2: Then you can drive a tractor.
0: Yeah.
3: Huh?
0: Huh? All right, thank you, Ray Ray. Happy birthday.
2: See you. Bye.
1: Thank you so much.
0: No, you're welcome. Bye. Hey, big

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1: Man, the year's flying by.
0: Like, I am not happy with this whole back-to-school thing.
1: Yeah.
0: Like, it's... We just started. We just started summer. It was just Easter. It was just Christmas.
1: Yeah.
0: Yeah, it's
1: after July 4th, man. It goes July 4th, October.
0: What is that thing? Like, is there some kind of equation to it? Like, the way that as years go by, it goes faster? Because I can remember, like, whenever my kids were little, when they were, you know, between the ages of, well, birth and five, man, it seemed like it took forever.
1: Oh,
0: and
1: I remember.
0: And then once they turned five, it was like, boop.
1: Yeah, yeah, I don't. Yeah,
2: there is a science behind
1: there
2: it.
1: There is something to
0: is
1: do
0: there?
1: With it.
2: Yes. Yeah. So if you're 1 year old, 1 year is 100% of your life. If you're 2 years old, 1 year is 50% of your life.
1: There
2: if you're
1: go.
2: 20 years old, yep. 20 years or 1 year is what?
1: Quick math. I don't know, but we get what you're saying. Yeah, it's so by the time you're... When you're in your 80s, imagine being 100 years old.
0: How fast the years go.
1: You've got to be like... When does this ride end? I would be. Anyway.
0: I watched this video of like old people, like, you know, 90 plus year olds giving life advice. And they're all like, you know, how do you feel? And that was one of the questions they asked every single one of them. And it never failed, which is crazy to think about. Every one of these people, this is a lady who was 102. She goes, I feel 23 years old. Very specific. And like some are like, I feel 19 and whatever. It never changes. Like, you never stop feeling that age, whatever that age is for you.
1: Boy, well, mine feels older than I am.
0: How old do you feel, Big D?
1: I feel like I'm in my 80s.

know you could be doing just about anything. But here you are. Big D and Bubba.

0: Cody Johnson, Carrie Underwood, and I'm going to love you. It's Big D and Bubba coming to you from the Tractor Supply Studio for Life Out Here.
1: So what is it, our song? It's our live rewind in studio performance that we've had in the past. Bubba says every time we play this, we get in trouble?
0: It's one of my favorite performances, and every time we play it, people get mad at us. They're

0: Like, I can't believe you're doing this.
1: Well, you know what? You missed the joke. You missed the joke if you get mad about this.
2: Okay.
1: This is going back. Jaren and the Long Road to Love. Pray for you. It's a love song, but it's a different kind of love song.
2: People are going to get mad. You're right.
1: Yeah.
2: And you know what? I like it.
1: It's great. So turn up your radio. Listen closely to the words. Hopefully you get the joke.

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0: Hey, we love reaching out to us through calls or text. This is a call, actually. Hey, well, what's your name?
2: Okay, I go by RW.
1: You go by RW. Okay.
0: Oh, let's guess his name.
2: My name's actually Randy.
1: I think your name's Randy.
0: Randy is Randy.
1: That's my guess. Yeah. What's the big thing in your life right now, Randy? RW?
2: The big thing in my life?
1: Yeah.
2: Is my wife is getting better as far as she's been having some health situations.
1: Oh.
2: And she's getting better, and she's getting more mobile, and we're getting out and doing things again.
1: Dude, I love that. I love hearing that. Yeah, you know, it's like everybody always goes, hey, how are you doing? No, instead, I like asking that. Like, what's the big thing in your life right now? Because you start to get people's story, and you get to know a little bit more about what they're going through and all that. And I'm very, very happy to hear that she's on the up and up, and things are getting better.
2: Yep, and thank you. And like I said, I appreciate your radio show. I love the fact that you do the service members, and you know, just give them a plug every chance you get.
1: Yeah, big shout out to our military always.
0: Yeah, around the globe. Yeah, for sure, man. Means a lot to us. We couldn't do what we're doing if it wasn't for them. And you know, not to be cliche or anything, but it's true.
2: Yep.
1: All right.
2: That's
1: well,
2: very true.
1: RW, best to your wife, best to you, and thanks for checking in.
2: Okay. You have a great day.
1: You too. Bye bye.
3: 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We'll be right back.
1: Hey, it's Big D and Bubba. 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
8: 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Last night in Chicago, the Cubs thumped the Tigers 11-2. Starter Framber Valdez couldn't get out of the first inning, and the Tigers' only runs came on a ninth-inning homer by Dylan Dingler, his 22nd of the season. Tigers' record drops to 47-54. Rubber game of the series tonight at Wrigley. Cater Montero on the mound for Detroit. Traverse City Pit Spitters lost to the Battle Caps last night, 5-3. Two games on tap today in Battle Creek, one at 11 a.m., the other is 7 p.m. Detroit Lions tight end Sam Laporta has been fully cleared now to return to the team. Remember, he played 9 games last season before suffering a herniated disc in his back. Training camp gets underway for rookies this weekend, veterans next week. Practice in Allen Park begins next Wednesday. Lions' first preseason game, August 13th at Cincinnati.
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0: small town boy. It's Dustin Lynch with Big D and Bubba. And this part of the show is brought to you by our friends at NHTSA. Listen up. 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
1: Bubba, what's up, man?
0: I was on, I logged on to my Facebook for the first time in forever. And the first thing I see is a little thing popping up from Schaefer on his page. And it says, we need adult water parks. No kids, just a lazy river with a floating bar, live music on stage, and a taco truck. And I'm like, yeah, we need that.
1: That's pretty good. That's a good
2: that would unite idea. Our country.
0: Yeah.
1: I think water park.
2: It crosses race, it crosses religion, it crosses politics.
0: No children allowed. No. Just saying, or maybe even if you have like a child care center that is attached to it.
2: No, you don't even want to do like the church
0: where you...
2: The kids are the problem, I think. I think if we take the kids out of the equation...
1: Dude, there's
2: then
1: nothing worse than being at a water park and seeing a kid in one of those diapers walk out of the pool. And you're just like, there's just no way that's engineered well.
2: Or seeing one of those adults in those diapers, that's not good either.
0: I was going to say, if we're in an adult water park, you have the same problem. Yes. So I started thinking about it. I'm like, you know, the adult water park thing is a great idea, but I don't want water slides because adults get stupid on water slides. I think we'd have way too many injuries.
2: If there's alcohol involved, I agree.
0: Oh, there is.
2: You can't have water slides.
1: I'll tell you guys, when you're my size, you don't go down water slides. Because I went on a water slide years back, probably 10 years ago. And it had one of those where, you know, it turns. And so there's a high bank.
0: Yeah.
1: And it's like NASCAR.
2: Yeah, you're going into the corner.
1: Into the corner, Daytona. Dude, my leg went over the top.
0: You put the stress on the whole thing.
2: What?
1: My left leg. I was a right turn, so my far leg went over the edge.
0: Oh wow!
1: Like I would have like
0: you
1: died. I
0: would
1: like yes. Yeah. I'm like y'all let
0: me
1: get on this.
0: Well, that's why I like the ones that are total enclosed tubes.
2: I don't like those because I get the fear that I'm going to get stuck somehow and then claustrophobic and I don't
1: also
2: like
1: I don't know
2: that.
1: What's about to happen.
2: Right.
1: And I'm like hurts my neck.

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0: Sunny and rather comfortable today. We'll have a complete forecast coming up. Now, big country news. In northeast Michigan, a 36-year-old man has been arrested after fleeing police during a traffic stop in Presque Isle County. State police out of Alpena attempted to stop an SUV traveling on M68 in Onaway. The driver sped off, but later located on Beach Street. He then took off on foot carrying a black box. The man was eventually tased and taken to the Presque Isle County Jail. Troopers say they seized more than 30 grams of meth from that box. The suspect's name is not being released while the investigation is ongoing. Yesterday in Lansing, Governor Whitmer signed two major bills, the education budget, which includes a record $10,300 in per pupil funding. It continues free school meals and expands funding for free pre-K and community college. The other is an affordable housing package, which cuts red tape for new construction and limits institutional investors to owning more than 100 single-family homes in Michigan. In sports, last night in Chicago, the Cubbies thumped the Tigers 11-2. They'll wrap up that three-game series tonight at Wrigley. Traverse City Pit Spitters lost to Battle Creek last night 5-3. I'm Mike Grisdale with Big D and Bubba.
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0: Here is our forecast across big country. Sunny conditions today, a little breezy at times, highs low to mid-70s. Clear skies tonight with a low of 50. Sunshine tomorrow, temperatures mid to upper 70s. Extended outlook, sunny Friday with a high of 80. And then it looks like sunny and 80s for the weekend.
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1: Did you ever figure out your Thanksgiving plans with your family? I know there's some kind of drama or something.
0: No. All right. So every year we get together with

0: the whole family. I'm one of four kids, and then everybody's got a bunch of kids, and now some of those kids are having kids. So last year, we were trying to get together for Thanksgiving, and the kids of like my siblings were basically in a non-agreement. Yeah, my nephews and nieces and all that. They were in non-agreements on where they wanted to go because, you know, it's just inconvenient to travel with babies. And so we ended up canceling last year, our big thing that we get together. My parents love getting all of us together. You know, it's just something mom and dad just appreciate. So this year, it's begun the same thing. We started out with one location. Nobody could approve whether it was the money that it cost to get, because you're having to rent these big houses, like 10-bedroom houses, to fit everybody in them now. Mm. And trying to work with everybody's travel and all that kind of stuff. So nobody could agree. So they moved it to another place. Everybody kind of agreed except one person. So they moved it to another place. We've gone to like 15 different places now. And now that we're getting closer to Thanksgiving, these homes are booking up. So they have now moved it to just outside of Atlanta, which is very convenient for the two most high-maintenance people in the family. In other words, basically, they got it their way, and everybody else has to travel to them. And it really ticked me off. So I told my parents, I was like, look, I come to see you every month. I'm the only one who goes to see you every month. I said, I think I'm forgiven to skip the family Thanksgiving.
1: Yeah,
0: this
1: year. What'd she say? What'd your mom say?
0: You know, she said, but I really wanted all of you there. I said, Mom, I don't want to go. I said, I don't want to be there. I said, I love everybody, but this is kooky.
1: Okay.
0: And also, it's way more than what my budget was planned for. I said, I've been honest with that from the beginning.
1: Okay.
0: And she's like, well, I really want you to go. I'm like, well, Mom, I said, I'm not going to make the decision today, but if I were going to, I'm not going to go just because we are pandering to these two people, and it's
1: I feel like I'm right in the middle of it all right now.
0: You are. You are.
1: I'm in it. Yeah.
0: And so yeah
1: we're not going to give. We're going to give this to them.
0: Well, they're going to get it.
1: But yeah, but you're not going to. Yeah.
0: I'm like,
1: cross this line, you do not.
0: Well, you know, I have a big Christmas trip planned for myself later. And I'm like, you know what? And I told my mom, I said, look, if this was really about getting together with you and dad, then we would be doing it at your house.
1: Okay.
0: We would not be having to travel. You wouldn't have to travel anywhere.
1: Okay.
0: So anyway, I don't know.
1: That's where you're at. All right.
0: That's where I'm at. I'm okay. Probably not going. And everybody's upset with me right now.
1: Ah, no one likes you. You're look at you, Arnie.
0: I mean, I'm not even their real brother. That's right, you're adopted. That's what they used to tell me whenever we would fight.
1: Oh,
0: when
1: yeah,
0: we were
1: bring
0: little.
1: That back up.
0: Yeah, when we were
1: it's
0: little.
1: Time to bring it back. Yes, here it is.
0: I'm not even your real brother.
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5: Sunshine with temperatures low to mid-70s this afternoon. Complete forecast in just a few moments. Now, big country news. National headlines. U.S. military says it has conducted more strikes on Iranian military targets for an 11th straight night. Yesterday in Washington, Defense Secretary Pete Hegseth told Congress the war with Iran has cost over $37 billion so far, but more will be needed. FEMA has now approved $15.8 million for parts of northern Michigan for severe winter weather storm recovery. The public assistance grants are being given to Presque Isle Electric and Gas, Charlevoix County Road Commission, and the Michigan Department of Technology Management and Budget for costs to respond and recover from the severe ice storm back in March of 2025. No one matched all the numbers in last night's Mega Millions. The jackpot grows. It'll be worth $743 million Friday. Tonight's Powerball, $567 million.
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5: Here is our forecast across Big Country. Sunny conditions today, a little breezy at times, highs low to mid-70s. Clear skies tonight with a low of 50. Sunshine tomorrow, temperatures mid to upper 70s. Extended outlook, sunny Friday with a high of 80. And then it looks like sunny and 80s for the weekend.
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0: Holmes with Big D and Bubba.
1: I know we all have some place to be, but boy, I tell you, slow it down. Take it easy. You know, you jump in the car and you're thinking of all these things, and before you know it, speed gets away, and that's how you get into trouble. Especially, someone could even die. Speed increases all that.
0: My dad always said when he saw the people weaving in and out of traffic, he's like, oh, look, they're trying to get to the scene of the accident faster. definitely do not speed. Being late is not an excuse to speed. Remember, speeding catches up with you, and this message is brought to you by NHTSA.
1: So, do you guys know the any of the tour names of country shows? I don't know why they do it. Like,
0: to sell merch?
1: Like, duh. Like Lou Bryan's Word on the Street and Jason Aldean's Songs About Us tours. They don't have those songs. Those aren't songs on their set list. It's kind of like when Thomas Rhett and Cole Swindell did the hometown tour and they skipped Georgia. Their home state.
2: I think, like, isn't Garth's tour Blame It All on My Roots?
1: Yeah, at least I get that.
2: I mean, I get it, but it's also, you know.
0: Why don't you just call it the year? Tour 2029. Tour.
2: Well, because if it goes into the next year.
0: Well, then you change it.
2: I don't know. You're reprinting merch.
0: Well, that's the point, though. Yeah. The merch, you just update it a little bit. And that's the point. You will sell more of it because people who, like, are you, who go and see the same artist 5,000 times, it is a reason for you to buy more shirts.
2: Yeah, I am actually that idiot who owns the same shirt with different years on it because the tour was, you know, 15 and 16.
1: Well, sometimes they'll call, like Alabama back in the day, they did the Roll On America tour and they didn't even play Roll On. And I was just like, what
2: are we doing?
0: I think what happens is sometimes they get burned out on certain songs. You know, I mean, when you're...
2: Yeah, but I'm not.
1: Yeah, that's nothing to do with them. This is what they do.
2: Yeah, this is for me.
1: This is what you do. I paid you money to dance.
0: Right. And I feel this because it's a weird thing for an artist because I, like you, if I'm paying to go see a band, I want to go hear my favorite songs. They, on the other hand, want you to hear their new thing. And I'm not a fan of whenever they play their new album.
1: All right, so I'll give you guys some tours. You tell me who the artist is. We'll start easy. Still the Problem tour.
3: Morgan Wallen.
1: My Kind of Saturday Night Tour. right?
0: Lenny
2: Hamilton. No, is that a...
3: Is that Luke Combs?
1: That's Luke Combs.
2: Yeah.
1: boy, let's see. Different Night, Same Rodeo Tour.
3: Oh, that's Bailey's.
1: Bailey's. How do you know that? Yes.
3: I don't know how I know these.
1: The Brunette Tour. The Brunette World Tour.
2: Tucker Wetmore.
1: All-American Roadshow Tour.
2: Aldean?
1: No.
2: Okay.
1: Chris Stapleton.
2: Okay.
1: All right. This goes for Cody Johnson. His is called the Live 26 Tour.

0: Yeah.
1: Okay.
2: So smart.
0: Yeah. And then you got.
2: I'm buying that merch.
1: Also, then, you can't have a failed expectation because you didn't tell us a song you're going to play in the title of your tour.
0: That's true. We need to call Tracy and see if he does alibis because he does the No Alibis tour.
2: Well, maybe.
1: Well,
2: he
1: told you No Alibis.
0: That's right. You didn't play it. It's on the tour shirt.

0: the number to get us here in the studio is 1-800-667-8686.
1: Hey, good morning. Who's this?
2: Good morning. This is Jackie Arena.
1: Hey, what's up, Jackie?
2: A whole bunch of nothing. Just got off work early and go spend it with my husband.
0: Oh, yeah, it is very early if you're getting off right now.
1: Jeez. So are you, he works a similar time, I guess?
2: Yeah, he usually goes an hour after I do, so... We both take a half a day together.
0: Oh, well, that's nice. You go to work early and take a half day?
1: Man, a little date day for y'all.
2: Yeah.
1: Nice.
0: Any fun plans?
2: Right, and have a little brunch and just have some quiet time before the kids get home.
1: There you go. I'm not sure what else to say there. I thought that was code or something.
0: Quiet time is code.
1: Not really quiet.
0: Yeah.
1: Anyway, okay, well, cool. Hey, thank you.
2: Bye.
1: I feel like I just walked in my parents. Okay, bye-bye.

0: whiskey drink.
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2: Do you guys know that you can go on Venmo and put a phone number in it? It will tell you who the person is.
3: What?
2: Yeah.
3: Ooh.
2: Now, it's not all of them.
3: Ooh.
2: Because some people, when they set up Venmo, they don't include their phone number. I didn't. But I would get other people that I know their number. I just put it in just to try it, and they all popped up. Ooh. And most of the time, it's their picture, too.
4: I think that's how you use Zelle, too. I think Zelle is primarily through phone number.
1: Oh, great.
3: Yeah, Zelle, though, you have to know the person's legal name, I believe, because I was sending my cousin money, and she goes by Mandy, but her real name is Madeline, and I didn't know that after all these decades of being related. And I was like, what's your real name? And she goes, seriously?
2: I mean,
1: so you just do it in the search bar and say, fine. Oh, wow.
2: Oh. Yeah, you just put the phone number in Venmo.
3: And going into my privacy settings?
2: Yeah.
1: How do you turn this off?
2: I don't know. Oh. I'm just here to bring you the bad news. I can't
3: fix it.
4: But why is it a bad thing? That would mean that only people can just send you money. They can't,
3: because when I go on a date with a guy and he pays and then I unmatch with him, he then sends me a Venmo request because he wants me to pay for my half.
1: Or also, let's look on the other side of it. let's look at it this way. Let's say you get on an app and you go on a date with somebody and they have your phone number. You go on a second date. It didn't really work out too well, but then they can get access to all kinds of other information like your last name and things.
3: Well, also if you don't have your contact list private, they might be able to see other people in your life.
2: Oh, yeah.
3: And then look them up on... Oh, my God. We are detectives.
2: I will tell you that I don't think it's the Venmo thing is the worst. To me, the worst is Googling reverse phone numbers, because you can get addresses.
1: I found how you do it. If you go into your Venmo privacy, go to the bottom where it says find me, and then you can turn off the thing on Venmo and on PayPal.

0: you are doing so again, the hero's work.
1: Go to your Venmo, go to your privacy under the settings. Again, on the bottom, find me, and you can turn that off on both of those. And then that way, you still have to show your code whenever, you know, somebody's wanting to pay you or whatever, but that's fine. That's the way to do it. This way, now your info isn't going to just be out there.
2: Goodbye, strong ass.

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1: Carson, how's your dating world going?
2: Questionable right now. I went out with a gentleman the other night. Really good looking guy. Really nice guy.
1: Skinny guy.
2: Skinny-ish.
1: Okay, good.
2: Yeah, Natalie. I'd just say okay, normal. Good. Normal body. Yeah, normal.
3: Average.
2: Yeah.
3: But above average looks.
2: Yeah, above average looks. Yeah, build. Okay. But I've already lied to him, and I don't see a way out of it because he. I think we must have talked on the app about how I love vintage t-shirts. He's like, oh, I'm going to wear one. You're going to be so impressed. Uh-oh. And he showed up in a Loretta Lynn 1976 t-shirt.
1: Oh, was it Target?
2: It was not legit.
1: Yeah.
2: But he thought it was. That's the problem.
1: Did he buy it with that full price?
2: Yes, because he thought it was. And I...
1: Why don't you just tell him?
2: I mean, he probably...
1: You girled him.
2: Yeah, I did. I went because I'm afraid to know too much. I'm afraid to be the smarty pants because I'm looking at the stitching and I go, that's not vintage stitching. I'm like, oh, what's the tag? Oh, it doesn't have a tag. It's got a screen print. That is dead giveaway number one.
1: Wow.
2: This is, I don't know who sold this to you.
1: So is he kind of daft, you think?
2: I think he just trusted too easily.

0: Well, that could be a good thing.
1: Yeah,
0: though.
1: But I was like, oh my gosh, yes, this shirt is amazing.
2: Or did he lie to you? Did he see that you were into it? And he was just like, oh, well, I've got to.
1: He was really proud of it, though. He was really proud of the shirt. So the problem becomes that, sure, we can go on another date or two, but then if it becomes we're a couple and then the shirts,
3: You're going to have to come out. You're going to have to tell him I lied to you on their first
1: date. Like, hey, baby, you want to go vintage shopping? Oh, not with you. Because I'm going to then be looking at fabrics and stitching and then I'd have to...
3: What if you don't tell him and what if you say, let's go vintage shopping and then you coach him on the things to look for?
1: I feel like
3: and
1: he'll
3: then
1: pick
3: he will
1: up
3: discover,
1: on it.
3: He will discover his own shirt is a fraud.
1: Carson, and then baby, like, I think the shirt's been not legit the whole time. And I have to be like, oh my gosh, sweetie, really? Like, I don't think I can keep a facade. I don't think I can do it.
3: I think you could.
2: Is that shirt a 2X or 3X? How big was it? Do you know your size?
1: It was an XL. It was a reg...
2: God, get rid
1: so
2: of
1: you're
2: that
1: telling
2: guy.
1: Me time to done.
2: Then you don't need to talk to any dudes unless they got facial hair and they wear at least a 2XL.
3: At least.
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2: Big Country 102.9, Mike Grisdale, a Wednesday morning sports break. Last night in Chicago, the Cubs thumped the Tigers 11-2. Starter Framber Valdez couldn't get out of the first inning, and the Tigers' only runs came on a ninth-inning homer by Dylan Dingler, his 22nd of the season. Tigers' record drops to 47-54. Rubber game of the series tonight at Wrigley. Cater Montero on the mound for Detroit. Traverse City Pit Spitters lost to the Battle Caps last night, 5-3. Two games on tap today in Battle Creek, one at 11 a.m., the other is 7 p.m. Detroit Lions tight end Sam Laporta has been fully cleared now to return to the team. Remember, he played 9 games last season before suffering a herniated disc in his back. Training camp gets underway for rookies this weekend, veterans next week. Practice in Allen Park begins next Wednesday. 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
1: What's the last thing you guys bought on TikTok Shop? Y'all buy anything on
0: there? I've never bought anything on TikTok Shop. Now, no. I have bought things off of, like, Instagram things.
1: Oh, yeah, that's fine. What'd you get?
0: I don't remember. I mean, it's been a while, but I have bought things off of there.
1: Carson, you buy anything?
2: I can't believe I'm about to share this with you. I bought an old-timey Victorian-style coat.
1: like Murder, She Wrote?
2: No, Victorian.
1: I don't know the
2: as
1: difference.
2: As in like 1880s?
1: Oh, I thought.
2: As in frilly with lots of buttons and lace, and it's pink, and it makes me feel like wandering through an old mansion.
1: No judgment. Garrett, did you buy something?
3: I've never bought anything off TikTok Shop. Also, this is going to sound crazy, but I've never bought anything off Amazon either.
1: What?
3: I don't even have an Amazon account.
2: Wow.
0: Oh, I know what I bought. I bought those portable door locks that you put into your hotel doors, and it keeps it. You put these little things on the lock itself, then you shut the door with it, and somebody can't use their master key to override it.
1: That's the most Bubba purchase I've
0: That's
1: ever heard.
0: That's what I bought. I've never used it, but I bought that.
2: Now, if you could give me a list of 10 items, and that one, I'd be like, yeah, that's 100% Bubba.
1: I bought a... Some guy who's claims that the Old Spice cologne that they sell now was not the original recipe. And so I bought the original recipe,
2: All right, let's see.
0: Oh, wow.
1: Yeah, we'll see.
2: I can't wait till it comes in.
1: I also one time bought, I don't know why it has to do with colognes and stuff. I bought the oldest. Yeah, that's right. I bought it once and it starts. Oh, that's exactly right. It was the first cologne ever sold commercially in the world.
0: Oh, I remember when you
2: got that.
1: Yeah, and it kind of smells like vanilla. And
3: you made me put it on and walk across the street.
1: Yeah, and the girl smelled you. Yeah. It's like tobacco and vanilla smell. And it's fine. It's fine.
3: They also thought I smelled good.
1: Yeah, I'll let y'all know how the original. Apparently, the old spice.
2: Bring it in.
1: It's a little different. So apparently,
2: we'll
1: see if you can tell the new and the old man. So is it the new old man or the old man?
4: Big

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1: Sunny and rather comfortable today. We'll have a complete forecast coming up. Now, big country news. In Northeast Michigan, a 36-year-old man has been arrested after fleeing police during a traffic stop in Presque Isle County. State police out of Alpena attempted to stop an SUV traveling on M68 in Onaway. The driver sped off, but later located on Beach Street. He then took off on foot carrying a black box. The man was eventually tased and taken to the Presque Isle County Jail. Troopers say they seized more than 30 grams of meth from that box. The suspect's name is not being released while the investigation is ongoing. Yesterday in Lansing, Governor Whitmer signed two major bills, the education budget, which includes a record $10,300 in per pupil funding. It continues free school meals and expands funding for free pre-K and community college. The other is an affordable housing package, which cuts red tape for new construction and limits institutional investors to owning more than 100 single-family homes in Michigan. In sports, last night in Chicago, the Cubbies thumped the Tigers 11-2. They'll wrap up that three-game series tonight at Wrigley. Traverse City Pittsbitters lost to Battle Creek last night 5-3. I'm Mike Grisdale with Big D and Bubba.
2: 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Because fraud is something that can happen to anyone.
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1: Here is our forecast across big country. Sunny conditions today, a little breezy at times, highs low to mid-70s. Clear skies tonight with a low of 50. Sunshine tomorrow, temperatures mid to upper 70s. Extended outlook, sunny Friday with a high of 80. And then it looks like sunny and 80s for the weekend.
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0: Tasha says seven-star hotels are overrated.
1: Colin says, my wife told me to stop impersonating a flamingo, so I had to put my foot down.
0: Daisy says, what sits on the seabed and has anxiety? A nervous wreck.
1: Haley tweets, I can't believe they canceled Vivaldi after four seasons. Dude, for those who know, you know.
0: All right, tag us. We'll see your clever tweet, at Big D and Bubba. Tweet.

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0: You know, happy birthday to my dad, Larry.
1: Oh, Larry. Yeah. Happy birthday, Mr. Birthday. Larry.
0: Yeah, he's doing good. Going to go see him today. He wants to go to Red Lobster.
2: Of course.
0: That's great.
2: Whatever he wants,
1: yeah.
2: Do it.
0: Yeah,
1: cheddar
0: for sure.
1: Muffins, biscuits, cheddar biscuits.
0: Cheddar biscuits.
1: There we go.
0: You can buy those now at the grocery store.
1: Yeah, you kind of need to be in the restaurant for them. That's how I look at it.
0: Okay.
1: you're not in agreement.
0: No, of course not. I was texting him yesterday, and I was just like, hey, man, you're going to be around tomorrow? He goes, yeah. And then he put, hey, I'm sorry, I have misplaced my phone, so all I can do is text. What?
1: What?
0: Sorry, I have misplaced my phone. All I can do is text. I said, do you mean you misplaced your hearing aids?
2: Or did he misplace his phone app?
0: Because you're texting me from your phone. He goes, no, not one, not just one, not both. I heard it hit the floor. I can't get it under my bed to get it. I was hoping you could reach under there and get it out when you come over.
2: Aww.
0: I'm like, Dad, I'm just as bad as you. I'm not going to be able to get
1: him. Yeah, can you get one of your kids? I don't know that this is really a great game plan.
0: Don't we have a Roomba?
2: Get a stick.
1: A stick.
2: Get a stick.
1: Get a broom.
2: I'm sure he's got canes laying around. Just be like, hey, just sweep under there.
0: I also think my dad has a new, some sort of an app. I taught him how to download apps and stuff now and search for them. Because now he sends me jokes. And so I think he has... Like,

0: a joke app. The one he sent me yesterday was, how does Moses make his coffee? He brews it. Yeah.
1: I like that. That's a good one. I'm going to give a solid, solid 7.5 out of 10.
0: I'll have more of that tomorrow.
2: Happy birthday to Larry.
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1: Hey, Carson, what's going on? Good morning.
2: Good morning. I've been trying to up my workouts. I've been really trying to lose those pounds because my weight kind of plateaued. Mm-hmm. So I'm getting back into, I say running, but I jog. I'm short and stout. My legs only go so far. But man, did you see that guy that broke the mile world record?
1: Oh, I did see that.
2: Oh my gosh. And he did it in what, 3 minutes and 44 seconds. Do you know how long it takes me to run a mile?
1: How long?
2: I'm like watching him and I go, what am I doing? You've already excelled at humanity. I'm just going to walk slowly.
0: It doesn't mean just because somebody's better at something
2: watching this super in shape guy and all the in shape people around him who are also sprinting for 4 minutes straight, and I'm huffing and puffing like that's basically my quarter mile right there. Like I'm
1: driving right now, just have a landmark or hit your odometer and think about you sprinting until you hit a mile.
2: Yeah. He sprinted full on for 3 minutes and 45 seconds.
0: It's crazy.
2: That is insane. And here I am huffing and puffing and ready to die when I hit like a mile and a half.
0: Just remember, he didn't start at 3 minutes and 44 seconds. He had to work himself up to that. It's years of progress.

0: Yes.
1: Oh, I know.
0: So don't if you're, I mean, I know you and I have talked about this off the air, like in the hall, just talking about you running. And I'm like, well, just, you know, be careful on your knees. You know, walking is better and this and that. But you know what? That is the truest thing ever. Wherever you are, you just have to start. And
1: yeah,
0: once you start, once you make that decision to do something, stick with it. There's going to be fun days. There's going to be boring days. There's going to be good days. There's going to be bad days. But, you know, just stick with it. Keep doing it. And you'll get better and better at it, whatever it may be. If it's a work thing, you'll get better at it. If it's a health thing, you'll get better at it.
1: I need a little loop of Bubba in my head saying that over and over as I'm dying on the track.

0: Big D and Bubba, 1-800-667-8686.
1: Good morning.
0: Hey, High Score Guy. We have not heard from High Score Guy in a long time.
2: Yeah, checking in. What's up, dude?
1: $5 trillion.
0: Wait, what? You're up to $5 trillion? $5 trillion?
1: Yes.
2: Wow. And this is on your video game you play.
1: I don't play it no more.
2: Why?
1: They got rid of it, just like the others.
0: You broke it. That's the problem. With someone so good and successful as you, you break their games, and they don't know what to do.
2: That's right.
1: I know it. Another thing, they put viruses all over my computer with that game.
2: Man, what? That stinks.
1: They put viruses on my computer with that game I played.
0: Do you think it's jealousy? Do you think they go, this guy?
1: I don't know how to do, but they did. They slammed me with the viruses all over my computer, and I'm having to get fixed right now.
0: Yeah, I think they're absolutely just completely like, this guy gets all the high score all the high scores.
2: Yeah, so they give you the
1: bar. I don't know, but I've been playing deuces wild, and I hit 4 deuces the other day.
0: That's wild.
2: Wow. You have this.
1: You get 4 deuces, but you get 2 or 3 deuces.
2: Yeah.
1: And you get like a king or something.
2: Yeah.
1: Look at there. You got points right there.
0: Look at there.
2: Man, looks like you going to Taco Bell eating their lettuce.
1: No, they did. They threw viruses all over the computer and everything.
2: Thank you, Bubba. I appreciate that. I know you went back and went, oh, gotcha.
0: Yeah, yeah.
1: But, all right, well, but I've been playing Deuces Wild, but it is. And if you get 4 deuces, you're going to get a lot of points right there because that's a lot.
2: Okay. Well,
1: you can come up with 4 deuces. Well,
0: High Score Guy.
2: We've reached our point.
0: High Score Guy, it is wonderful hearing from you again. It's been far too long. Let's not make it this long again. And
1: I've been trying to call, but the phone's always been busy.
0: Well, that's other people calling too. Actually, we got like several people calling right now, and we've got to go get to those lines as well. So.
2: Betty plays Mahjong.
0: Yeah.
1: All right, you guys take care.
0: All right, High Score Guy, take care. We love you. Bye bye.

0: 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You can call or text, whatever's most convenient for you.
1: Here's Bubba with some news that makes you feel great.
0: Yeah, OpenAI, you saw that yesterday, right? They announced that two of their AI models escaped containment and hacked a website. They both broke out of a testing sandbox. In other words, it's supposed to be, you know, unhooked up computers, like computers that aren't on the internet, so they can't jump. Well, they exploited some kind of zero-day backdoor, and they gained access to the internet, pulled off this this attack on some website that's doing AI research.
1: Yeah.
0: Yeah.
1: I mean, I feel like, I know that's a news story, but I feel like it's not.
0: This
1: like,
0: happened last week.
1: Yeah, I know. I feel like this is, and it's just going to continue, and then we're going to be used to it, and then when it happens, we're going to be like, yeah, I mean, that's what it does. That's just what it does. But I don't have to do my my term paper.
0: Well, I was going to say, remember the movie with Will Smith? What was it? iRobot or whatever?
1: Mm-hmm.
0: They had that one bad robot because they weren't programming them with the right little code. Like, apparently the Asimov rules were don't hurt a human, you know, preserve yourself, but don't do it if it's going to hurt a human, that kind of stuff. And I don't think we're baking that in. I don't think we're baking that stuff in.
1: We're not baking it in. 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I hope they use baking it in as part of the... I don't know if that's a term about making meth or painting cars. I'm baking it in.
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5: Big Country 102.9, Mike Grisdale, a Wednesday morning sports break. Last night in Chicago, the Cubs thumped the Tigers 11-2. Starter Framber Valdez couldn't get out of the first inning, and the Tigers' only runs came in a ninth-inning homer by Dylan Dingler, his 22nd of the season. Tigers' record drops to 47-54. Rubber game of the series tonight at Wrigley. Cater Montero on the mound for Detroit. Traverse City Pit Spitters lost to the Battle Caps last night, 5-3. Two games on tap today in Battle Creek, one at 11 a.m., the other is 7 p.m. Detroit Lions tight end Sam Laporta has been fully cleared now to return to the team. Remember, he played 9 games last season before suffering a herniated disc in his back. Training camp gets underway for rookies this weekend, veterans next week. Practice in Allen Park begins next Wednesday. Lions' first preseason game, August 13th at Cincinnati.
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0: That's Hardy, Morgan Wallen, Eric Church, and Tim McGraw. 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
1: We can find Carson online. She's Carson on Air. That's Carson with an E, by the way.
2: Good morning.
1: I want to say hi good to you. Good morning.
0: Hi, yeah. Carson.
1: here she is.
2: I just got a text. Hey, sis. Oh, boy.
1: Your brother?
2: My older brother. You guys know.
1: We don't hear him.
2: Yeah,
1: much.
2: My best friend is my younger brother. That's my ride or die. We basically share a brain, but we have an older brother as well. And I got the, hey, sis. And I thought, oh, no. What are you asking for? Of course he is. My nephew wants to go to a show. Tickets are sold out. Would I have any pull? I don't know.
0: Is it a country artist?
2: No, of course not. I'm like,
1: that's your out.
0: Is it a record company that we deal with on a regular basis?
2: Here's the thing. I didn't even know who it was. I had to Google the guy because I am so not in. I don't even. He might be pop. He might be rock. I'm not
1: What's
2: sure.
1: What's his name?
2: Malcolm Todd. I'm waiting for Garrett jumping like, you don't know Malcolm Todd?
3: I don't know.
2: Oh, okay. I feel like, sorry to anybody. I'm sure he's great. He sold out. But I didn't know who he was. And he's like, you got any hookup for this?

0: No,
1: him?
0: You can't take him out because that's terrible.
2: Wow.
0: No. I can't get you tickets.
2: And I'm looking at the pictures of old Malcolm Todd.
3: Okay, well, yeah.
0: He looks like Ed Sheeran's brother.
2: Yeah.
3: Is he a ginger?
2: Yeah. No, he's not. He's a brounger. It looks like he's a brown-haired dude who's like lightening his hair to look a little more Ed Sheeran.
3: Oh.

0: 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I hear enough bad songs that we play. I can't take someone else's.
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Lee Bryce, Love Like Crazy on Big Country 102.9. It's Steve jumping in for the next couple of hours. You and me, and boy, we got a bunch of great music to share. Garth Brooks and Luke Combs and Jelly Roll down the line. Right now, it's Taylor Swift. I knew it. I knew you. It's Big Country 102.9.

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Rodeo, rodeo, I guess it just matters where you're from, how you pronounce it. Garth Brooks right there. 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

You know, of all the roles, Tootsie may be my favorite, but Jelly's got to be a close second. Liar firing off another great set of music here on Big Country 102.9. We're winding together through great sets all day long. Nate Smith and Dierks Bentley on the way. It's Kip Moore now, a little something about a truck. It's Big Country 102.9.

0: say so. Dan and Shay with Say So on Big Country 102.9. Well, here's one of those stats that kind of makes you think maybe you should change the company that you keep if you're one of these people. Did you know every year 41,000 people go to the ER because they were bitten by another human? Yeah, be cautious of the company you keep. We'll take care of this. I got great music lined up. 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

0: Well, our phone lines have been blowing up all week long with people texting the word Owen to us. 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

Carrying on with Kenny Chesney through another great set of music and into the 11 o'clock hour. It's Steve here with you. And apparently these guys are going to be back on the road together in 2027. If you believe what Tyler Hubbard has to say, it's Florida Georgia Line getting help from Luke Bryan. This is How We Roll. 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

Blowing through the jasmine in my mind, that summer breeze just makes me feel fine. 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It's Steve here with you as we wander it through a Wednesday and in the midst of summer vacation season. Are you

Vacation season. 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Coming up, we'll talk about some things that could help make your trip a little more successful if you take care of them ahead of time. 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

0: 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We're Big Country, 102.9. It's Steve riding along with you. And vacations are supposed to be relaxing and kind of take your mind off of everything. But sometimes they're not exactly that way. But there's a couple of things you can do before you leave that may help ease your troubled mind. When the time comes, keep these in mind before you head off for vacation. Clean up. Both at home and at work, it's just a lot nicer when you don't have to come back to a mess, you know, deal with any trash, perishables, things like that, because no worse surprise than coming home from somewhere fun than coming home to a stinky house. Be sure you set up your out-of-office messages for your voicemail, your email. 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Double-check all your reservations so there's no surprise. Flight times, hotel dates, rental cars if you need it. You do that before your vacation starts. There's hopefully not going to be that uh-oh moment right when you're in the middle of things. Make sure you've got all your documents together. Make sure you charge all your devices and bring your chargers along with you. Set your thermostat, lights, and irrigation at home so you're not wasting energy. And they say to take a photo of your bathrooms. It could come in handy for insurance purposes if there's some sort of plumbing issue or leak while you're away. And then the one other thing they said you should do if you're heading out on vacation, make a list of stuff you need to do when you get back. Personal chores, work tasks, and the like. That way you're ready to hit the ground running when you do get back from vacation. Hopefully you can carve out a little time to get some R&R here in the summer. Take us with you for great country. On the way, Cody Johnson and Carrie Underwood. 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
1: 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She was a finalist on The Voice, where she was on Team Blake. You may have heard some of her tunes, Easy Does It, Whipped, or Whole Lotta Little. Hey, you and me got a whole lot of little, little's all right by me. 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

More ways to win this week here on Big Country 102.9. Don't forget, coming up next Wednesday at the Kalkaska County Fair. Gosh, that's just 1 week from today. Emily Ann Roberts is going to be hitting up the main stage. And you can be at the show on the free. Just anytime you hear Greg or I tell you to text us the word fair, well, do just that. You'll be in the running for a pair of tickets. Maybe a big upgrade, too, with some Big Country beanbag chairs and fair food vouchers, swag, and a pair of meet and greets, too. Why don't we do that now? If you're interested in going to see Emily Ann Roberts at the Kalkaska County Fair, you can text the word FAIR to 877-244-1029. 877-244-1029. 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

0: Tomorrow on the show, we are celebrating our blue, continuing to back our men and women in uniform. And Chris Darlington, an active duty law enforcement officer, has a major release song that he's going to play for you on the show.
1: Yeah, you may have seen it on Fox and more. He's going to be in the studio with us tomorrow. Plus, it's a throwback Thursday. 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

0: But don't let your chance get away. You text the word Owen to us now at 877-244-1029. You'll have a chance to win tickets to go see him at Quaden Casino in the Sioux coming up on September 3rd. Jake Owen and the one that got away. It's Steve riding with you on a Wednesday get-together. Nobody hit the Powerball, or rather the Mega Millions last night. That's going to roll over on Friday to a ridiculous high amount of $743 million. Powerball tonight, no slouch, $567 million up for a single winner. 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
9: Time for a news update. In Northeast Michigan, a 36-year-old man has been arrested after fleeing police during a traffic stop in Presque Isle County. State police out of Alpena attempted to stop an SUV traveling on M68 in Onaway. Driver sped off, but later was located on Beach Street. He then took off on foot carrying a black box. The man was eventually tased and taken to the Presque Isle County Jail. Troopers say they seized more than 30 grams of meth from that box, the suspect's name not being released while the investigation is ongoing. FEMA has now approved $15.8 million for parts of northern Michigan for severe winter storm recovery. The public assistance grants are being given to Presque Isle Electric and Gas, Charlevoix County Road Commission, and the Michigan Department of Technology, Management, and Budget for cost to respond and recover from the severe ice storm in March of 2025. More than $14.7 million going to PIE&G, $642,000 going to Charlevoix Road Commission. Yesterday in Lansing, Governor Whitmer signed two major bills. The education budget includes a record $10,300 in per pupil funding, continues free school meals, and expands funding for free pre-K and community college. The other is an affordable housing package, which cuts red tape for new construction and limits institutional investors to owning no more than 100 single-family homes in Michigan. No one matched all the numbers in last night's Mega Millions. That jackpot continues to grow. It'll be worth $743 million Friday. Meanwhile, tonight's Powerball is $567 million. On the scoreboard last night in Chicago, the Cubs thumped the Tigers 11-2. They'll wrap up the series tonight at Wrigley Field. And Traverse City Pittsbitters lost to Battle Creek last night 5-3. They have two games in Battle Creek today. I'm Mike Grisdale.
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0: One night, one legend, one big country summer. 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

Good one from Kane Brown, helping us roll it into the 12 o'clock hour and a Wednesday edition of your Takeout Tunes with Tri-County Building Centers. Something I can play for you? Pretty easy to get it on the air. All you got to do is shoot me a text and let me know. We'll try to squeeze it in. 877-244-1029. On the way, we'll hear from Luke Bryan. I got some Chris Stapleton down the line. Right now, it's Miranda Lambert, the house that built me. It's Big Country 1029.

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day, Potts Farm was a place to go. Load a truck up, hit the dirt road. 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Jack and Jim were a few good men. 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I'm tired of talking, man. Y'all ain't listening. Them old low

0: little bit of that hick hop like Grandpa used to play, Jason Aldean and the Dirt Road Anthem here on Big Country 102.9. Steve, riding through it with you. Lunchtime request thanks to Tri-County Building Centers. And if you're one who partakes in such things, the 38th annual Shark Week gets underway this Sunday on the Discovery Channel and their streaming platform as well. They say 20 new things this year for Shark Week, and I'm sure a bunch of retreads as well. And I know while it was originally done on the Sci-Fi Network, I wish they'd incorporate Sharknado somehow. You realize that franchise had 5 sequels? It's ridiculous what captures America's interest. We'll take care of this. We'll try to capture your interest with more great music. Luke Bryan's next. 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
1: 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Be there on Saturday, August 8th for Jake Banfield. 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Doors open at 3:30. That's Jake Banfield at the Jerkin Depot Saturday, August 8th. 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One extra lucky ticket winner will also get the big upgrade. 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

0: You'll have a couple of opportunities to see him perform live here in Michigan coming up in September. He'll be playing after a Tigers game September 11th, part of that Sounds of Summer post-game concert series. And then a little bit down the line, September 17th, he'll be at a show at Liberty Mountain in Farwell. Dustin Lynch there, paired up with Jelly Roll Chevrolet as we run it through your lunchtime request. And, Garth Brooks is coming up. Cody Johnson's on the way. It's Randy Houser now with Running Out of Moonlight. 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

0: Still no word on future dates, including anything in Michigan for Garth Brooks' proposed arena tour, Blame It All on My Roots. It's going to kick off next month in Indianapolis. Colin Baton Rouge wrapping up a great set of music and just about going to wrap it up for this Wednesday edition of your Takeout Tunes with Tri-County Building Centers. Well, I got time to squeeze in a couple of more. 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
1: Woo-hoo! 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

The best country plays here on Big Country 102.9. Riley Green and Change My Mind, helping us through another great set and into the 1 o'clock hour. Steve here with you. Got another one chocked full of great music. Lainey Wilson, Dierks Bentley, and Jason Aldean coming up. This young lady holds the record for the most Academy of Country Music Awards in history. She's taken home 40 trophies so far. I doubt she's done. It's Miranda Lambert with Kerosene. It's Big Country 102.9.

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0: The altitude just makes it easier. It's Dierks Bentley getting drunk on a plane here at Big Country 102.9. 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

0: remember back to my youth, and I diagnosed myself with something that I dubbed Nintendo neck. From laying on the ground looking up at the TV while playing my video games, you'd get a crook in your neck. Megan Maroney was 6 months later here on Big Country 102.9. This is kind of the modern version of that, I guess. Have your thumbs ever hurt too much from texting? I mean, if so, you probably need a break. Health experts say all the texting, scrolling, and swiping can lead to what they've now called texting thumb. Symptoms include stiffness and throbbing right near the thumb joint, even clicking when you bend your thumb. Because today's smartphones are larger and heavier, people are using them way more than just for calls and texts. All those hours of scrolling, they say, can put extra strain on your hands. A few simple changes, they say, can help. Obviously, take some breaks. Change up how you hold your phone, switch hands from time to time, and use the voice to text whenever possible. Experts are now recommending people do daily thumb and wrist stretches. Yeah, I'll fit that into my regular workout regimen, which means it'll never really happen. More great music's on the way. I got Chris Stapleton next on Big Country 102.9.
1: 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We're proud to present a rising country artist, Emily Ann Roberts. She was a finalist on The Voice, where she was on Team Blake. You may have heard some of her tunes, Easy Does It, Whipped, or Whole Lotta Little. Hey, that's Emily Ann Roberts at the Kalkaska County Fair, Wednesday, July 29th. 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

Well, I tell you, I wish I'd hit one of those big lottery draws so I could go to just every concert that's coming to our area. We've had so many good ones already and a ton of great shows. 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We're working through the 1 o'clock hour and some of the best music ever made. 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Gonna put

0: D and Bubba. Tomorrow on the show, we are celebrating our blue, continuing to back our men and women in uniform. And Chris Darlington, an active duty law enforcement officer, has a major release song that he's going to play for you on the show.
1: Yeah, you may have seen it on Fox and more. He's going to be in the studio with us tomorrow. Plus, it's a throwback Thursday. Some good stuff on the vinyl. 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

0: Rutherford County is where Chris Young hails from. Hamilton County is where Kane Brown was originally from. And Davidson County is where Nashville's located. In case you were wondering the counties they name-checked in that one. From 2020, it's Chris Young with Kane Brown and Famous Friends on Big Country 102.9. Winding our way through another beautiful day. Some scattered showers possible, more likely in the UP. Other than that, looks like partly sunny skies and temperatures. Not too bad. A Rubenesque individual like me enjoys it when it's not so warm. More great music's on the way. And another big set. We'll get it rolling with Brooks and Dunn next. It's Big Country 102.9.
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He ranks right up there with Paul Hogan and Steve Irwin, the old crocodile hunter. Some of my favorite Australian exports, it's Keith Urban. Long hot summer here on Big Country 102.9, winding our way through a Wednesday together into the 2 o'clock hour, our final and finest to share. You know, we're going to load it up with great music on the way. Luke Bryan.

0: Going to load it up with great music on the way. Luke Bryan, we've got Thomas Rhett, Jason Aldean, Carrie Underwood coming up. Tucker Wetmore now talking about brunettes. It's Big Country 102.9.
1: Who knows I got a time, and there's a few in here tonight. Well, I learned my lesson too many times. Blondes like you put me through.

0: I'd say that's a pretty fair assessment. Sure, there's some stinkers in the bunch, but most people are good. Luke Bryan here on Big Country 102.9. It's Steve riding with you. Another Wednesday, hump day, middle of the weekday get-together. And don't forget, coming up on Friday, we'll take the opportunity once again to give proper recognition to one of our area first responders. Thanks to Pollard's Quick Lube and Service out in Indian River, First Responder Friday. Pretty much every Friday around these parts. It was Antrim County Sheriff Kevin Hoke last time around. We'll pick another deserving first responder and make sure we give them their tip of the cap and pat on the back and proper recognition this Friday here at Big Country 102.9.
1: 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Be there on Saturday, August 8th for Jake Banfield. 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Doors open at 3:30. That's Jake Banfield at the Jerkin Depot, Saturday, August 8th. 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

He's going to be a part of the Friday show in Ann Arbor with Morgan Wallen this Friday night at the Big House. He'll be coming back to Michigan a little bit later on, playing Grand Rapids August 22nd. Thomas Rhett, after all the bars are closed here at Big Country 102.9. We're winding through another great set of music. John Party still to come. Brooks and Dunn down the line. Randy Houser now showing you how country feels. It's Big Country 102.9.

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1: Well, still have more chances for you to get registered. Maybe pick up a pair of tickets to see Emily Ann Roberts coming to the Kalkaska County Fair on July 29th. That's a week from today. It's going to be a great time with the finalist from The Voice. 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

they say her daddy didn't like me much and then referenced their shackled up GTO. I don't think he cared about the car as much as the fact that you'd come out and throw rocks at her bedroom window in the middle of the night. Brooks and Dunn taking us down the red dirt road here at Big Country 102.9. We're winding through another great set of music. On the way, Taylor Swift. Got Scotty McCreary, too. Right now, it's Lainey Wilson. And that 4x4 by you on Big Country 102.9. I'm the kind

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0: and Bubba. Tomorrow on the show, we are celebrating our blue, continuing to back our men and women in uniform. And Chris Darlington, an active duty law enforcement officer, has a major release song that he's going to play for you on the show.
1: Yeah, you may have seen it on Fox and more. He's going to be in the studio with us tomorrow. Plus, it's a throwback Thursday. Some good stuff on the vinyl.
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0: 13th already. Taylor Swift from the Toy Story 5 soundtrack. I knew it. I knew you. Wrapping up a great set of music. Just about going to wrap it up for me as well. Steve with one foot out the door. But you don't have to go anywhere. Greg's coming in here next, and he'll keep good company with you for the next several hours through the afternoon up into the evening. Great country music. A couple more chances for you to get registered to win as well. So I'll stick around and play nice with Greg. I'll be back with you tomorrow. We'll get a chance to hang out and do this all over again. Till the next time we do get a chance to talk, just that one thing I like to ask of you. If you would, won't you please take care of one another out there? Do always watch out for that other guy, though, because he's probably not watching out for you. Until the next time, Steve saying so long for just a while here at Big Country 102.9.
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0: There's Brett Young with Lady on Big Country 102.9. You know, sadly, we all know somebody who is having a tough time making ends meet. You can help your neighbors in need if you shop at Menards. They're a drop site for the local food pantries, for the Father Fred Food Foundation. 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They've got a convenient collection box near the exit. And, of course, they carry a wide variety of non-perishable food items that you can purchase and help people out.
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0: Tyler Hubbard, Dancing in the Country on Big Country 102.9. Hey, keep listening for a Jake Owen song today. Anytime you hear one this week, you're going to have a chance to win your way in to see him on Thursday, September 3rd. He'll be in the Dreammakers Theater at Kuwaitan Casino in Sault Ste. Marie. 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
1: 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She was a finalist on The Voice, where she was on Team Blake. You may have heard some of her tunes, Easy Does It, Whipped, or Whole Lotta Little. 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

Nate Smith on Big Country 1029. There's Whiskey on You. We're going to hang on to the sunshine for a little while. Highs in the low 70s today, down to 48 tonight. Sunshine 75 tomorrow. And we'll get back to looking at those 80s by Friday. 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

0: One night, one legend, one big country summer. 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

0: There's Jay Cohen with 8 Second Ride on Big Country 102.9. He got a chance to see him at Kewaden in the Sioux, an awesome fall show September 3rd, Dreammakers Theater. And all you have to do to win your tickets is text Owen to me right now. 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

Jack Honey. The story behind the song began with an invitation from Jack Daniels. After discovering Ryan online, the Jack Daniels team invited him to tour the legendary Jack Daniels distillery in Lynchburg, Tennessee for a private tour and the opportunity to become an official Jack Daniels squire. Well, Ryan brought his fiancée along for the ride, and a few weeks later, he realized she hadn't tried the Jack Honey during their visit, so he picked up a bottle for her and set it on the counter. Later that afternoon, he walked past it, and those two simple words, Jack Honey, caught his attention. He grabbed his guitar, and within minutes, Jack Honey was born. Here's Ryan Montgomery on the horizon.

0: Ryan Montgomery on the horizon today with Jack Honey. Well, let us know what you thought of that one. Thumbs up or a thumbs down. 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On the horizon, brought to you by Kuwaitan Casinos, your key to winning in fun.
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time for a news update. In Northeast Michigan, a 36-year-old man has been arrested after fleeing police during a traffic stop in Presque Isle County. State police out of Alpena attempted to stop an SUV traveling on M68 in Onaway. Driver sped off, but later it was located on Beach Street. He then took off on foot carrying a black box. The man was eventually tased and taken to the Presque Isle

0: million going to PIENG, $642,000 going to Charlevoix Road Commission. Yesterday in Lansing, Governor Whitmer signed two major bills. The education budget includes a record $10,300 in per pupil funding, continues free school meals, and expands funding for free pre-K and community college. The other is an affordable housing package, which cuts red tape for new construction and limits institutional investors to owning no more than 100 single-family homes in Michigan. No one matched all the numbers in last night's Mega Millions. That jackpot continues to grow. It'll be worth $743 million Friday. Meanwhile, tonight's Powerball is $567 million. On the scoreboard last night in Chicago, the Cubs thumped the Tigers 11-2. They'll wrap up the series tonight at Wrigley Field. And Traverse City Pittsbitters lost to Battle Creek last night 5-3. They have two games in Battle Creek today. I'm Mike Grisdale.
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0: on the show, we are celebrating our blue, continuing to back our men and women in uniform. And Chris Darlington, an active duty law enforcement officer, has a major release song that he's going to play for you on the show.
1: Yeah, you may have seen it on Fox and more. He's going to be in the studio with us tomorrow. Plus, it's a throwback Thursday. Some good stuff on the Bono. Woo! 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

0: Jordan Davis and Luke Bryan, Buy Dirt on Big Country 102.9. Yeah, it was sad that they had to cancel the Jordan Davis show with Tucker Wetmore at Soaring Eagle. But they're working to come up with a new date for an upcoming show. And if you won tickets from us, they will, of course, honor those tickets. We'll let you know when they come up with a new date for the show.
1: Time to get your smile on. It's Laughter at 20 After. 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
6: I could do that when I was younger. I'm a parent now. I have two children, lovely children. I have an 11-year-old girl who's going to put me in early grave. She just bought her first bra. My life's over. And I didn't know about it. So I was at home helping my wife do the laundry, and I pick up this little flimsy bra, and I'm like, hey. I know this ain't yours. And my wife was like all proud. She's like, yeah, she bought her first bra. I'm like, not at 11. Women should get boobs at 21. Just happy birthday. There they are.
7: I don't care who you are. That's 30 right there.
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Still breathing. Megan Maroney, Am I Okay? I'm Big Country 102.9. 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

0: MacArthur with Hardy, Morgan Wallen, Eric Church, and Tim McGraw on Big Country 102.9. Summer's still here, and we've got the Summer Still Here concert coming up at Jerkin Depot in the Lansing August 8th. You've got a chance to win a couple of tickets to this one. We present Jake Banfield. 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

Blake and the Pistol Annies, boys around here on Big Country 102.9. Sunshine into the low 70s today. Cooler near the big waters. Clear tonight, about 48. Sunny mid-70s tomorrow. Back up near 80 by Friday. Here's Kane Brown on Big Country 102.9. 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

0: Chris Stapleton, you should probably leave on Big Country 102.9. We've got some fair fun start next week in Kalkaska. And on the 29th, that'll be a Wednesday night, we've got Emily Ann Roberts taking the stage, finalist on The Voice. You'll recall she was on Team Blake in Season 9, and she's coming to town. And you've got a chance to win your tickets. 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
4: Time for a news update. In Northeast Michigan, a 36-year-old man has been arrested after fleeing police during a traffic stop in Presque Isle County. State police out of Alpena attempted to stop an SUV traveling on M68 in Onaway. Driver sped off, but later it was located on Beach Street. He then took off on foot carrying a black box. The man was eventually tased and taken to the Presque Isle County Jail. Troopers say they seized more than 30 grams of meth from that box. The suspect's name not being released while the investigation is ongoing. FEMA has now approved $15.8 million for parts of northern Michigan for severe winter storm recovery. The public assistance grants are being given to Presque Isle Electric and Gas, Charlevoix County Road Commission, and the Michigan Department of Technology, Management, and Budget for costs to respond and recover from the severe ice storm in March of 2025. More than $14.7 million going to PIE&G, $642,000 going to Charlevoix Road Commission. Yesterday in Lansing, Governor Whitmer signed two major bills. The education budget includes a record $10,300 in per pupil funding, continues free school meals, and expands funding for free pre-K and community college. The other is an affordable

0: Chicago. The Cubs thumped the Tigers 11-2. They'll wrap up the series tonight at Wrigley Field. And Traverse City Pits Bitters lost to Battle Creek last night 5-3. They have two games in Battle Creek today. I'm Mike Grisdale.
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0: D and Bubba. Tomorrow on the show, we are celebrating our blue, continuing to back our men and women in uniform. And Chris Darlington, an active duty law enforcement officer, has a major release song that he's going to play for you on the show.
1: Yeah, you may have seen it on Fox and more. He's going to be in the studio with us tomorrow. Plus, it's a throwback Thursday. Some good stuff on the vinyl. Woo! 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

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By the way, keep listening for a Jake Owen song. Anytime we play one, that'll be your way in to see Jake September 3rd at the Dreammakers Theater at Kuwaitin Casino in Sault Ste. Marie. And you'll be happy to learn that all ticket winners will have a chance at the big upgrade, too.

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0: Keith Urban, Summer Breeze on Big Country 102.9. Well, yeah, it's summer, but those breezes a little bit chilly tonight. Coat weather for sure, down to 48. A little better tomorrow, sunshine and 76, and we'll be feeling those 80s again by Friday in sunny weather. 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
1: She looks so pretty when the makeup on. 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
1: 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We're proud to present a rising country artist, Emily Ann Roberts. She was a finalist on The Voice, where she was on Team Blake. You may have heard some of her tunes, Easy Does It, Whipped, or Whole Lotta Little. That's Emily Ann Roberts at the Kalkaska County Fair, Wednesday, July 29th. 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

0: Jay Cohen, Don't Think I Can't Love You. 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

0: 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Hey, we've got a new furry friend for you to meet on our Facebook page. Meet Tyson. Check out his smiling face. He's been patiently waiting for a forever home. 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
2: 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Be there on Saturday, August 8th for Jake Banfield. That's Jake Banfield with special guests Lee Faso and Louis Lee. Doors open at 3:30. That's Jake Banfield at the Jerkin Depot Saturday, August 8th. 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One extra lucky ticket winner will also get the big upgrade. 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

0: 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There's Rocky Mountain Low. So I was reading today that Tim McGraw is doing something pretty cool. He's gifting a lucky fan a pawn shop guitar at every stop on his tour, which incidentally is the pawn shop guitar tour. He says it's, his way of paying it forward to the next generation of dreamers.
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Well, it'll stay clear tonight, but a chilly one down to 48. Sun back out, warming it back to the mid-70s, probably 80s by Friday and the weekend, so that'll be nice and some sunshine. Here's Morgan Wallen with I Got Better on Big Country 102.9.

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Tucker Wetmore and Burnett on Big Country 102.9. Again, his show with Jordan Davis is going to be rescheduled at Soaring Eagle. We'll let you know when, as soon as we get all the details. Another show coming. Kalkaska County Fair starts next week. And on Wednesday, we've got Emily Ann Roberts taking the stage. You've got a chance to be there. Text the word FAIR to 877-244-1029. And you'll also get

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0: and Bubba. Tomorrow on the show, we are celebrating our blue, continuing to back our men and women in uniform. And Chris Darlington, an active duty law enforcement officer, has a major release song that he's going to play for you on the show.
1: Yeah, you may have seen it on Fox and more. He's going to be in the studio with us tomorrow. Plus, it's a throwback Thursday. Some good stuff on the vinyl.
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